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Ask Pluto Banker 21, you know what I'm saying? 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

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Ask Pluto Bank of 21, you know what I'm saying? 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

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That's my new deal. But we are with High Commandancy God, yes. And of course, we will commit this new week, this new month, we will commit them into your mighty God hands. I will pray, so Baba God will guide your step, will guide our steps. We will grant you wisdom, we will grant you wisdom, all of us wisdom.

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I pray for you, shall we enter this new month, this new week, you will find peace, prosperity, and the happiness we deserve. Amen.

0: primary schools inside local government area. Federal government representative, when you say Oga Femi,
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0: This matter, so he touch their body, the family's name, including the family of Tisha Michael Oyedoku, when we say die from the incident we say happened. So the kidnapping happened, the 15 days down for inside me when government they attacked three schools for Isile and their water communities. They fight some people and carry some children, pupils and teachers, enter inside the nearby forest either. Inside another news, they say Nigeria Labour Congress, they don't reject a proposed 100,000 naira, 100,000 naira national minimum wage. Only they will pay them, with some state governors,

by the rise for post. He say poor price, say we don't rise. He say light matter, say we don't rise. He say money value before go down. So they would deserve 1 million naira in a month, not be 100,000 naira. Yeah, you say government

Sarah went to repeated kidnappings where they blow plenty kills, the attack of Winnie Niger people, and the way they play a

check the matter. And now if it affects the stability of the West Africa, then they draw the line. Serati put up for the body of United Nations Secretary Security Council to increase the monitoring or make it protect our lives today for grant. Make it support independent investigation. Make them call Koshukai for the matter by themselves. And give strength to international efforts everywhere the world may they come to deal with this growing humanitarian crisis. This crisis we got to do with human beings for years. We see everybody here. Nobody they drink water, they put

stopping of a movement again, but they try to encourage people to build a life of cleanliness. They say cleanliness is next to godliness. The exercise rules every last Saturday of the month. But they are going to talk to people supposed to comply. They're supposed to join the people body dance.

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If I made that stress, say all Nigeria gets role to play inside the resolving of this insecurity matter, and all that challenges still get to do with the country, as the public, they worry, they are increased, they worry because of this kidnapping of children and waiting and teachers. Many of the celebrities talk about the matter. Do what they draw the line

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3: Good morning. Thank you so much for joining us. 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I'm Nika Adebashi. In the headlines, federal government deploys special rescue team as Oyo school abduction crisis deepens. SERAP urges UN intervention over Nigeria's escalating insecurity. WHO chief visits DRC as Ebola cases surge. And in sports news, Nigeria retained Unity Cup with dominant win over Jamaica. Now the news in detail. President Bola Tinubu has approved the recruitment of 1,000 forest guards in Oyo State and ordered a specialized security unit to intensify efforts to rescue pupils and teachers abducted from three schools in Orire local government area. A federal government delegation led by Femi Bajabi-Amila assured affected communities that intelligence-led operations are underway to secure the victims' release following the May 15 attack in which gunmen killed several people and abducted dozens of pupils and teachers. SERAP has urged UN Secretary-General Antonio Guterres to invoke Article 99 of the UN Charter over Nigeria's Western insecurity, warning that the violence poses a threat to international peace and regional stability. The organization cited killings, abductions, and mass displacement across several states and called for stronger international monitoring, civilian protection, and humanitarian support. The Nigeria Labour Congress, the NLC, has rejected a proposed 100,000 Naira national minimum wage being considered by state governors, saying it is inadequate given rising inflation, fuel cost, electricity tariffs and the weakening Naira. NLC spokesperson Benson Oba argued that workers deserve significantly higher pay and said improved government revenues should translate into better welfare for employees. The Lagos State Government says the reintroduced monthly environmental sanitation exercise is now a permanent program aimed at promoting a cleaner environment. Commissioner Tokunbo Wahab stressed the importance of voluntary compliance, public awareness and enforcement of sanitation laws to improve public health across the state. The Laja Adeoye campaign organization has demanded the immediate removal of Adelaja Adeoye's name from a purported PDP suspension list, arguing that he is no longer a member of the party. The group, which says Adeoye is now the APM governorship candidate, has given those responsible 76 hours to withdraw the publication or face legal action. On the foreign scene, the Director General of the World Health Organization, WHO, Tedros Adhanom Ghebreyesus, has visited the epicenter of the Ebola outbreak in Eastern Democratic Republic of the Congo, DRC, urging residents to adopt safe burial practices and seek early medical care, while warning that the bonding Bugio strain has no approved vaccine or treatment. Health authorities say more than 1,000 suspected cases and at least 246 deaths have been recorded since the outbreak was declared on May 15th. Moving on to sports news this morning, Nigeria's Super Eagles retained the Unity Cup title with a dominant 3-0 win over Jamaica in London. Alassane Youssouf Abdullahi scored twice and Terry Murphy added another as the team turned its focus to an upcoming friendly against Poland. The Professional Fighters League, PFL Africa, will stage its first event in Lagos on June 13th. Featuring 13 mixed martial arts bouts involving fighters across Africa and beyond. Organizers say the competition will combine elite combat sports with entertainment and culture while promoting MMA's growth on the continent. Nigerian sprinter Akinsola Ajayi has become Nigeria's fastest man after running a world-leading 9.84 seconds in 100 meters at the NCAA East Regionals. The performance set a new national record, secured qualification for the NCAA Championships, and moved him to the top of the world rankings for 2026. And finally, to entertainment news, comedian and filmmaker A.Y. Makun has urged Nigerians to confront the country's security and governance challenges honestly following recent kidnappings in Oyo State. He called on citizens to look beyond politics, ethnicity and religion and work collectively towards addressing insecurity and other national problems. And that's it on the world news. Before I go, let's take another look at the major stories. Federal government deploys special rescue team as Oyo School abduction crisis deepens. SERAP urges UN intervention over Nigeria's escalating insecurity. On the foreign scene, WHO chief visits DRC as Ebola cases surge. And in sports, Nigeria retain Unity Cup with dominant win over Jamaica. Thank you so much for listening to the news this morning. I'm Lucas Debashi. Enjoy the rest of your day.
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Anyway, welcome back on Talk the Matter. Yes, tonight, it's been a great evening. 7 o'clock with Woody Test and Attention on Talk the Matter. In case you didn't have one and enjoyed from 102.7, 90 days, so now you didn't listen to because D and E in the industry, yes, in the place and the matter plan, man, position for money runs. I'm good with you, good here with you. From now, go with your 11. But good with you, carry our bag, dignity, take first. Voila, cocoa of the day today. They say when you do it, you set a new standard upon how you want make people to do it, what you say they treat you. Is it not a surprise you? Because some people will disappear from your life. Eh? And you do it, you pay hard. Sometimes we will say, you get their space, but then let them do it, let them go. Because that new standard you don't set for yourself, you're not belong, you're not fit, you're not fit

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0: as women, everybody at some point in one chapter of your life, some people can't be expired. So when that time to expire for, maybe you can expire for chapter 2, chapter 3,
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0: Understand? Let them go, because at the end of the day, if one door no close, another one no open. So if you want to say, okay, because at the end of the day, if not only you be that person, they get high among blind people. Very, very soon, it will tire you. You know, it will come to your lower column here to see.

shite. You understand? And so the global experience to touchlight the family as the common responsibility. That particular entity, which is the common responsibility not to nurture and to protect our children. And yes, we talk about the fact that

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This particular day, by the General Assembly in 2012, yes, Nairobi in the Superman ground. So Global Day of Parents, we push like that opportunity to appreciate all parents.

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Today, under the things together for parents, we went to, they say, we believe the agents to become a parent, and also to apply the time and success caregivers need to give to children a strong start in life. So if you want more about this seminar, you need to be a to just read more one time. 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
4: 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That in the air is appealing for offside.
5: 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Takes it in for the touchdown. 49ers throw with Garoppolo.
6: 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Charles Leclerc ahead of Sebastian Vettel. Alex Albon has the McLaren of Lando Norris for coming.
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0: to your top, your car, you see Adam to your team, you know? And some people don't even say that they drink milk, like, as a cheese, you know, when you pray,
1: Warriors was a packed weekend of sporting action, including big updates from Nigerian Athletics. We'll take you through all the stories from the NBA. We've got details from the President Federation Cup is live later on today, as well as the Unity Cup results, the Super Eagles and matching on to all the friendlies. Not forgetting the UEFA Champions League as the PSG making back to back. And transfer stories all around Europe. Welcome to Manic Monday's edition of Sports Extra Live on the Beats 99.9 to Heartbeat of Lagos. I'm Femi. Happy New Month. Let's get started with all the stories coming through from the exciting world of sports. Nigeria's fencers are bracing for a formidable challenge at the 2026 African Senior Fencing Championship in Abidjan, Ivory Coast, as they prepare to clash with some of the continent's finest talent from the 31st all the way to the 6th of June. In the name Sabre event, the trio of Bro, Nkose, Phoenix, Oren, and Olua Folayemi Akinyo will face off against Paris 2024 silver Olympic silver medalist Faris Fajani of Tunisia and defending champion Ahmed Ashman of Egypt in what promises to be one of the most competitive contests of the tournament. Meanwhile, from athletic stories, Nigeria has a new fastest man after Koin Salah Jaye clocked a stunning 9.84 seconds in the men's 100 meters at the NCAA East Regionals on Friday, breaking the national record and setting a new benchmark in Nigerian sports. Now, the 21-year-old Auburn University athlete produced the performance of his life to win his heat, qualify for the NCAA championship, and erase a record that has stood for nearly two decades. His time of 9.84 seconds eclipsed the previous national record of 9.85 seconds set by Mr. Divashuba in 2006, a mark many believe will stand for many years to come. Still an athletics world record holder, Tobias Musa claimed her first Diamond League victory of the season on Sunday, and also broke her own niche record in the women's 100 meters hurdles after storming to victory in a time of 12.28 seconds at the Rabat Diamond League. Amusa's winning time record has seen the best of 12.28, which set at the Jamaican Diamond League last week and marked another encouraging performance as she continues to build momentum this season. For more details, we've got this defending champion Coco Gauff has been knocked out of the French Open after suffering a 4-6, 7-6, 6-4 defeat to Anastasia Potapova in a dramatic third round encounter at Roland Garros. The American fourth seed appeared on course for victory after taking the opening set, but Potapova produced a resilient comeback to claim one of the biggest wins of her career and reach the fourth round of the tournament for the first time. Still on tennis stories, Brazilian rising star João Francesca showcased his title credentials by grinding out a four-set victory over two-time finalist Casper Ruud to book his spot in the French Open quarterfinals. The 19-year-old, who fought back from two sets down to win his previous two matches, proved his coming of age. Third-round win over Novak Djokovic was no fluke, but overpowered the 15th seed to win a bruising match 7-5, 7-6, 5-7, 6-2. It capped off another astonishing day in Paris, where the next generation made their mark. Francesca fellow 19-year-old Rafael Dorda and Czech Jakub Mensah 20 also reached the last eight at the major for the first time. Well, I'm going to more stories coming through from this and more or less finish up with the NBA updates coming through. We've seen so much going down, including the NBA Finals. It's now confirmed. We know the two teams that will play the final. It's the San Antonio Spurs. They will be in action after going past their opponent, the OKC Thunder, in Game 7. They finished off 111-103. This was on Sunday morning. We're looking forward to the NBA Finals proper as the East collide with the West when the Spurs take on the New York Knicks for what promises to be a big game. Starts on the 4th of July, 1:30 a.m. Nigerian time. We'll keep you updated with all the stories. Let's go for a break right now on Sports Extra. We'll come back with lots of more stories from the Nigerian scene.
2: What's up, Lagos? How are you doing? Guys, you know, it's salary week here, and guess what? I come bearing good news. Now, for the first time ever, PFL Africa brings Elite MMA to Lagos. 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Yes. I'm talking 13 fights, 26 fighters, one stage. 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
1: 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Lagos is the stage where Africa shows up to the world. Now, its style, its finesse, its impact, it's event-driven, and this is where you want to be, a spectacle of energy. It's the PFL Africa Professional Fighters League Africa, June 13th, 6 p.m. at Eco Hotel and Convention Center, Lagos. You get 13 fights, 26 fighters. The main event will be Wasu Adesina of Nigeria against Nacho Campos. It's all the way through Europe, including the coming event where Patrick Ocheri of Nigeria will take on Octave Ayinde. Ayinde, I beg your pardon, of Cameroon. Tickets are available on Naira Box. Your QR codes to be used, your practical know-how, I think that's what we need to really talk about. So, so that they will feel safe, they connected.
4: There'll be quite a lot of events going through, and about seven Nigerians will be in action. So do what you've got to do to get your tickets before June 13th. So you can watch this one live from the Eco Hotel and Zoo. All right, let's go over now to more stories coming through from sports, including football updates. Nigeria defended their Unity Cup title with a dominant 3-0 victory over Jamaica at London's Valley Stadium. Midfielder Alassane Youssouf opened the scoring just 3 minutes in, allowing an experimental Super Eagles side to detect the tempo and complete the lead. But frustrated the Reggae Boys, the clinical display rolled into the second half as Terry Murphy headed a home ace if you could cross from Femi Aziz. In the 59th minute, Youssouf then countered the performance deal into stoppage time, finishing a counter-attack to bag his brace and still Nigeria's 14-minute title. Meanwhile, there are updates coming through as the Eagles turn next to Poland and Portugal for international friendlies in the month of June. Super Eagles and Galatasaray striker Victor Osimhen has noted camp goal speculations surrounding his future after comments made by head coach Eric Schell suggested the forward could be close to completing a transfer. Schell expects fresh rumours about Osimhen's next destination while explaining the striker's absence from Nigeria's upcoming international friendlies against Poland and Portugal. He said, I quote, we missed two players because Victor Osimhen, maybe he's about to change club, so I prefer he stays at home because if he plays, he's not 100% and it's not good, Schell said. However, Osimhen has reacted to comments by posting on Instagram, story 27-year-old revealed that he has spoken directly with the national team coach to clarify the situation. I just got off the phone with Eric Schell regarding the comments about me in his recent interview. Unfortunately, his words have been taken out of context and blown out of proportion. He has great respect for Galatasaray, follows most of our games, and never intended to create any controversy. I appreciate the conversation, the opportunity to always represent my country, and I look forward to continuing to work with him. He's a great coach whom I respect a lot, and I kindly ask everyone to disregard the speculation surrounding this matter. Tomorrow matters coming through. Nigeria's under-17 women's national team, the Flamingos, have progressed to the third and final round of the 2026 FIFA under-17 Women's World Cup qualifiers, following a commanding two-legged display against Guinea. After a dominant 5-0 victory in the first leg in Abidjan, the Flamingos completed the job in emphatic fashion with a 6-0 win in the second leg in Kenya on Sunday, sealing a comprehensive aggregate victory. The Falcons, the Super Falcons, now the senior women's team, are also arriving in Kenya camp. are starting up from today in Ogun State for a crucial pre-1 from doublehead against Senegal. Head coach Justin Madugo has called upon the three players, including Rashidat Ajibade, Chiamaka Nnadozie, Asisat Oshoala to maximize preparation after missing earlier international windows. Now, this friendly match is set as right on tactical ground for the 10-time African champions. They offer a final tune-up before the team heads to Morocco for the WAFCON tournament where they will face Egypt, Zambia and Malawi in Group C. Meanwhile, the Confederation of African Football, CAF, has issued a stern warning to member associations, including the Niger Football Federation, regarding club licensing for 2026, 2027 Champions League and Confederation Cup. The Continental Governing Body declared that all clubs seeking participation must have zero outstanding financial debts before they can be granted licenses to compete. CAF stressed that the member association has strictly required to thoroughly verify the financial status of their teams before approving their registration. Any club found to have outstanding debts after being licensed will face severe disciplinary sanctions from the Continental Body. As an African football story, South African national football team Bafana Bafana secured a major breakthrough in their travel crisis and are now scheduled to depart for the 2026 FIFA World Cup today, a day later than planned. The breakthrough came after the South African foreign minister intervened with U.S. authorities successfully securing travel visas for all players in the squad to transit through the USA or route to North America. While the squad has been fully cleared to board the chartered flight, the paperwork remains on result for a few key backroom staff members, including assistant coach, team doctor, head of security, and a performance analyst. Despite the missing staff clearance, the team will fly out to their opening to their training base in Pachuca, Mexico, to salvage their critical acclimatization period ahead of their high-profile World Cup opening match against Gobos, Mexico, on the 11th of June. And let's stay with World Cup stories. Uruguay have included Manchester United midfielder Manuel Ugarte in their squad for the World Cup, but there's no place for veteran striker Luis Suarez. Ugarte is one of three Premier League players selected for the tournament in North America, along with Wolves defender Santiago Bueno and Tottenham midfielder Rodrigo Bentancur. However, Uruguay boss Marcelo Bielsa omitted the 39-year-old former Liverpool and Barcelona striker Suarez from his 26-man squad. Suarez has recently left the door open for international return, saying he will reverse his retirement if needed in the national team side after a 20-month absence. As there were World Cup stories, players at the 2026 World Cup will be stopped from going to the technical area to talk to coaches when goalkeepers are injured. FIFA referees chief Pierre Giacolino revealed the International Football Association board IFAB has also approved the request to change video assistant referee VAR protocol to allow reviews of attacking fouls that happened before the ball is in play. The goalkeeper tactical timeout has become a hot topic in recent years. It is used by manager to get new instructions to players or to impact the momentum of their position. In November, Leeds boss Benfica accused Manchester City goalkeeper Gianluigi Donnarumma of feigning injury to bend the rules and break play. And talking about club football, let's switch over right there. Atletico Madrid began the road to 7-9 forward. Romelu Lukaku was selling despite only signing from Atalanta in February for €35 million. The Spanish club has slapped a €60 million price tag on the Superlative star as manager Diego Simeone plots a major squad overhaul ahead of the 2016-17 season. Meanwhile, PSG winger Victor Kvaratskhelia has been named the UEFA Champions League player of the season. The 25-year-old Georgian took the top honour after a dominant campaign that saw him tally 10 goals and 6 assists, helping PSG defend their European crown against Arsenal in a penalty shootout. Kvaratskhelia also headlines the Champions League team of the squad voted on by UEFA's technical panel. He was joined in the star-studded 11 by 4 of PSG's teammates and 3 Arsenal players. Meanwhile, Liverpool will hold formal talks with Anthony Iraola over their managerial vacancy this month and hope to install a strong successor before the World Cup begins. Contract has been made with Iraola's camp contract for Big Abadam, and formal talks are expected over the coming days. The club are also likely to sign out Stuttgart Sebastian Hoeneß and Per Sag Outlands, but the former Bournemouth head coach was brought to the South Coast by Liverpool's sporting director, Richard Hughes, is the front runner to replace Lopes. Declan Rice has promised that Arsenal are coming back for more next season after putting aside the disappointment of losing the penalties in the Champions League by parading the Premier League trophy in North London. PSG retained the Champions League after a near fighting shootout in Budapest, which ended in Gabriel Magalhães missing the decisive fourth game. Meanwhile, French defender Ibrahima Konate is deeply saddened he was unable to say goodbye to Liverpool supporters after confirmation he will leave the club this summer. 27-year-old joined Liverpool from Man United in 2021 for £35 million in a 5-year contract and had previously been in talks to extend his stay at Anfield. However, those discussions came to an end amid a gap between the centre-half and the club over his value and wages. Then the last one and finally, as we leave this morning on Sports Extra, let's tell you that Chairman Kanado said, while Hassan departing Hobart and fell to Manchester City Women yesterday by 4-0. There are also transfer stocks that Marcus Silva reportedly close to joining Benfica after leaving Fulham as replacement for Jose Mourinho. We gather Juventus are also reigniting their interest in Ronald Koeman despite his dismal loan spell at Tottenham. And there's updates that Juventus will continue their rebuilding as Destiny Dodgy has also been earmarked as a possible move. The 23-year-old fullback could be one to go that way. We gather Chelsea reportedly considering a move for West Ham forward Jared Bowen, the relegated club naming their price. The 20-year-old is widely expected to leave West Ham for the relegation from the Premier League final in half years after joining the Hull City. There's interest all around the Premier League. We gathered West Ham are demanding £50 million for club to leave. The deal could be closer to £40 million. We'll see how the story's turned out. Keep your updated. We walk up famous coming through live right here on Sports Extra. As we go, remember to join us later tonight at 9 p.m. There'll be more 8 p.m. in the department. There'll be more stories coming live on Sports Extra. You can follow us on social media at the Beats 999 FM. As we go out to Manic Monday, have a great day, everyone.
5: Capability to intensify all you do. You have the ability to government area, according to the statement where they signed by, signed and also released by on Sunday by the special advisor to the president on top information and strategy by your normal guy. So for high powered federal government delegated convoy, I said the president directive to do it to community leaders.

presidentship of South, Mr. Femi Gbajabiamila, and include the National Security Advisor Malamuhu Ribadu, and the Inspector General of Police Olatunji Disu, and the Chief of Defense Staff General Christopher Musa, and also the Special Advisor to the President on Media and Public Communication.

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4: You're going to need another

according to her, they say the US, for example, they are helping. They say most people are causing this unrest. They say the most people that are causing this unrest are non-Nigerians. They say not the security issue, not that the security issue does not exist in Nigeria. I can't really say too much because some information are highly classified. Therefore, I can assure you, American

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0: Restore peace back to the nation. Well, sorry on top of that one. The same for Kogi State. Yes, sharply some people decide to go do it. Go show themselves. I'm a duty. They say they force some kidnapper turn. That is a stopper. The key terrorist for Kogi State. Yes, so two of the 12 brigades, two division and Nigerian army. So they don't do it. They don't stop planned kidnapping operation and neutralize the terrorists during an ambush for Lokoja local government area of Kogi State. They say this one do it. The statement they issued for the earlier hours of Sunday by the acting director, Army Public Relations, Lieutenant Hassan Abdullahi, a unit Yan Sobia, this operation they conducted on from May 30th, 2020.

0: is going to happen, arrangement where they happen for inside Nigeria, especially the one that happened for inside of your state.
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0: They say that's the same. But as the country they hot right now, so it's not coming anywhere. And it is very, very sad. Of course, some of people go talk say about the kidnapping is not happening everywhere in Nigeria. It will happen in a certain part of the country. But it's not looking like some certain part

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Keep on. Because it's getting out of the hands.

0: president. Even if say we not vote for president, we not give him the opportunity to become what he is now. But don't he have blood running in his vein? What is this position? What is this?
1: Brush on the beat, 99.9 FM, the heartbeat of Lagos. Good morning, like Lagos. How you doing? It's a beautiful Monday morning, and also the brand new week and a brand new month. A happy new month. I can't believe this is happening. We're already halfway through the year. When did we say happy new year? We're already in June, already saying happy new month. That before we know it, we're entering the second phase of 2026. Jeez, time definitely waits for no one. But how you doing? How was the month of May for you? I hope it was well. How was your weekend? What did you get up to? First of all, I'm happy that the rain didn't fall so much over the weekend, because Jesus, I was cooped up in my house from Friday up until this morning. How I even got out of my house this morning, only the Lord can say it, because I've turned it to testimony, trust me. But anyway, it's going to be a very good day. It's going to be a very great week, and obviously a very great month as well. Wish you a happy new month again, once again. It's a beautiful Monday morning, a few minutes before the top of the hour, and of course giving you updates of what's happening on the roads and what the weather is saying this morning. But first, we're going to be starting off with traffic. All right, if you're coming from Aja heading towards Lekki this morning, you may encounter some traffic between Agungi and Jakonde, and also from Jakonde all the way to Freedom Way, relatively free. If you're around Lekki Phase 1, a little bit of traffic heading towards Lekki Ikoyiling Bridge. Descending the bridge, you may encounter a little bit of traffic heading towards Bodilon or Alexander Avenue, whichever way you're going. All right, so also after the toll gate, you will experience some traffic between the stand between Tollgate and heading towards Bishop Aboyadeko. So you will encounter some traffic there this morning. And if you're going via Lagos Calabar Coastal Road, heading towards Victoria Island, specifically towards Amadibele Way or Adetokunbo Ademola, you will encounter some traffic at the junction, yeah, at the T junction, the major junction. And if you're coming from Alfred Ruwani heading towards Ikoyi this morning, you will encounter some traffic at the Falomo roundabout, exiting Awolowo. A little bit of traffic exiting the roundabout and heading towards Aki at Deshola. Coming in from Third Mainland Bridge this morning, heavy traffic on the bridge heading towards Osborne. You encounter some major traffic. Echo Bridge looking very tight as well. CMS Marina as well looking very blocked. So we're going to give you more updates when we come back, both on traffic and the weather. It's the Morning Rush on the beat, 99.9 FM.
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0: nobody offered me vice president slot. Who the young this one? There's an amazing fire back at ABC. And I remember last week, just before can hear, where Oga Atiku say go to the big closed door meeting. And I told you to make sure say peace do it to position and me do it to follow up for that journey. But he got come outside and I thought, say, me there, stop that thing. Clean that for you in your mouth. That thing doesn't sound right. Nobody waiting.
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0: there. We're supposed to take action. Some of their youth resources they will go to school. They call us too. What do we need to prepare you? You will not understand all the pain of others. What is private? All this private school. They don't think. They may want to fall for one place. You will see this another place. Now, so Jaya is going to be. So, if you're not affected with other people's pain, you will one day the pain will come to you. And it's a very, very painful to see a country like Nigeria. And we get president, we get vice president, and you will get governor. We can have a meeting for this. May God help us in this country. We're not get better.
1: Thank you so much.
2: Well, on top politics matter again, yes. So, Kwankwa Sow won't be a spare tire. Who do you so? Yes, so now, Obi, Nandi Asha. People. The presidential candidate of the Nigerian Democratic Congress, NDC, in running mate, former Kano State Governor Rabiu Musa Kwankwaso, is in no-go treated as spare tire if they win the 2027 presidential election. While they promise this offer in administration, say they build on partnership and shared

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1: 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The music to press beat on top.
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1: You know, cause stop there, you can say input and for chest. So, power section, single routine. All power generation to 1000 watts in the

0: Nwankwo scored the opening goal. Jeremy Murphy scored the second. Then late into the game, Alassane Issa scored a brace to make a 3-0 for Nigeria. Tolatol nine bad pass. They don't win the Unity Cup again. Yes, we need the World Cup.
1: Rush on the beat 9.9 FM, the heartbeat of Lagos. My name is Eunice, and I was giving you traffic updates earlier before 9 members. If you're coming from Ikobridge heading into the ICMS Arena, you're coming from Lagos Bridge heading into World CMS Arena, and you're coming from Ben Members, you're also going to experience major traffic upgrades heading into World CMS Arena. Still a lot of traffic happening around Apollo exit Lagos Calabar Coastal Road heading towards the air, specifically going towards
0: Coming from Zuma Bambali, Lagos Calabar Coastal Road heading towards Victoria Island. You will encounter some traffic a little bit after it will be heading towards Fadi Bosco.
1: And I'm guessing it's also because today is Monday, first day of the month. Everybody's trying to get back together. Some people had so long holidays, everybody's chilling. But now everybody's back to reality and stuff. But if you're around Ikeja as well, Ikeja Sierra and St. Barons, headed towards the airport this morning, relatively ready to get free of Kwebi, Ogba, Juju, Ikeja, looking really good this morning. Around Tulare as well, not so bad. So yeah, but you will encounter some traffic this morning. Now speaking of weather, it is looking very bright and sunny this morning.
0: The weather is pretty 70 degrees, and this rain is about to be 80 degrees. Around Sabele, Ogoro, Ogoro, Tembisa, Sunny, a little bit of clouds and rainfalls happening right now, especially around the Warri Delta, a little bit of dark clouds, but you'll get a sabele. So, whilst on the sun is funny, some places are going to be experiencing a rain. It is the morning rush on the beat 99.9 FM. We're going back to the music. It looks like Ariana Grande has a new jam coming out. Already out, rather, and it's called I Hate That I Made You. Alright, the morning rush on the beat 99.9 FM, the heartbeat of Lagos.
1: I just come off a phone with Michelle onto the comment we make about this. So, unfortunately, we were there that we take a lot of contest at the Buam community. They say they do a couple of Galatasaray and we follow most of our game and never intend to create controversy. I appreciate the comment. Young is who you get the opportunity to live in my country. You don't live in my body. See, my good coaching be. I respect him, and I want to tell everyone to make the command speculation with the surrounding matter. See,

invitation to the players where they be invited or even to put their cards. A goalkeeper, Jamaica Nand is a comfort, a harbor, she'll do for Portsmouth ladies. And Andelina Ugochi, she'll do Rivers India. So defenders, she'll play at the land back there. I remember the goal for Masters Ayo. And for Liverpool, it's Ayo. But she don't do it. In fact, she did give the best defender. For instance, last season. Well done, Shukula. Sofia Timuro, Blue Moon, she did play for Kairat Gat, for instance, this one. Tosin Bumeri,

Turkey. As a midfield, we get Asisak Oshoala, Gabola, Gift Monday, Ejo Noah, Francisco Odega. Odega, time for another WAFCON Dolish. They don't package Odega, give us a game. I still have the company

Zambia and Malawi will go play for the first time for their own history. Falcons will play against Senegal for June the 5th, and second

show you all the best to Super Falcons. The new Falcon and Talent outside the small ones, as this one says, the biggest part of Flamingos, Mama Nanjara and the 17 girls, they'll be entering inside the third and final round. They'll decide to qualify for 2026 FIFA on the 17 girls World Cup. It's a big girl team, made very good, and they sad winning. They win 5-0 for inside the first leg for inside Abidjan. Then they come complete 6-0 the second leg inside the tenant to make an 11-0 on top aggregate. World Rangers, big part of Funa. Move on to athletics now. We're going to call over.

2 weeks ago. Those are your backs that I'm on doing. I'm sure you call up a season best to talk on 2 weeks ago. Which she said for inside the Jamaica Monday last week and mark another correct perform as she continued to the main momentum this season. Now you know that since you finish second for that journey, which she did as a set as season best. So after one small little duel to request a few seconds, we are a few milliseconds behind her own world record. As she then talks over, she did chase her. I'm sure, no worry, I'm sure we did her own record. Well done to the leader, we did behind you. We went outside the tennis now for Roland Garros with plenty of sets, especially for third round. Third round, people just jam.

0: 6662. And as Vitolina comes from Winston Dams, we beat her Belinda Bencic 4664-6-0. Search through and stress sets and she will. You guys, Biontech, big surprise. She moves to Coast Trip 7561. You did say, no, there's only them win in Langaris before. They meet for inside the tournament. But the boss let me say, this one's their game is longer. But it's on the IOC for third round. Come from one set down. Take me 5-7-6-1, 7-6-7-6. Francis, they are free. Come from two set down.
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0: Come from two sets down. Level at 2-2. If only time you lose the final set. But the Cherry Bill will be on the final. This team being said, after 5 sets, 90 degrees, the end game. As your first round for the Bogosia don't start yesterday, Fonseca beat Casper Ruud 15-6. After 4 sets, 7-5, 7-6, 5-7, 6-2. Now in that game, level 2. And the end game, this is a big double. It needs to be a vintage of 60-7-6, 4-6, 2-6, 6-2. Madison Hughes will play against Schneider, but Tufton will be for Osaka to so play against Aina Sabalenka. And for the Bavarian level, they have their games to play. Cherry Bill will play against Maribel Timmy. Felix Ogaliasi will play against Tabino. Kobe will play against Zvadla. Francis Tafil. Tafil will play against Armadi. Maybe the chance at NBA Conference Final for Inside West. After San Antonio Spurs, we will win against Peter Hennessy this time for game 7. 11-1-0-3. 2 points. And then the final score, we will lose our videos. I was in a post-it.

And before I say, you will get your hand. 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

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D1 for you to give 100. 100 on the tracks, on the road, at work. 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Head on a dance floor. 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
2: That's right, still the Morning Rush on the Beat 99.9 FM, the heartbeat of Lagos. My name is Eve, and of course, a lot of things are going down in the news, but let's start off with this one. Well, it looks like Obama's White House IG page has been hacked. So they started posting some strange content. This happened from yesterday, Sunday, with someone claiming the White House is under Shiite control, and it turns out that it was a work of a hacker. Now, his own personal page, he has his own personal page, that's Barack Obama, but the hack happened with the at Obama White House IG account, the official account for the Obama White House. Now, there were some posts that went up that raised eyebrows, including an AI-generated image with a caption that translated to, the White House is under Shiite control. Now, the hacker also made some IG stories. Now, a rep for Meta confirmed the hack and said the account has been secured and now the unauthorized content has been scrubbed. Now, it looks like the account's last legit post happened in 2017 when Donald Trump had his first presidential inauguration, and no word has been heard on who was behind the hack. That's crazy. All this agenda thing. I don't know what's going on with Trump lately, but hey, he'll be just fine. Ex-Prince Andrew, a new police probe opened into sexual misconduct claim. Now, former Prince Andrew Windsor is back in the crosshairs of police in England as he's under investigation for alleged encounter back in the day with the woman at the Royal Ascot. Now, police across the pond are reportedly looking into an alleged incident from 2002 at the famous racing festival, with police examining events in 2002 as they consider wider possible crimes by Andrew Windsor, including sexual misconduct, corruption, and fraud. So all this has been reported. Now, the Royal Ascot is the most prestigious horse racing event in England, with a rich history of tradition dating back centuries. And in 2002, it was reported that it was attended by Andrew's mom, the late Queen Elizabeth, his older brother, that's the King, that's King Charles, and his younger brother, Prince Edward, and his older daughter, Princess Beatrice. Now, detectives are believed to be handling the investigation, but it's also unclear when the allegations from 2002 were reported to law enforcement, but this is the first time it has been heard of an investigation being launched. It's a rough year for Andrew, especially since he was arrested on the suspicion of sending confidential British trade reports to Jeffrey Epstein back in 2010. How the royal has fallen, it's crazy, but hey. Well, his name and photos were plastered everywhere inside the voluminous Epstein files, including several chilling images where Andrew is seen kneeling over a woman while she's lying on the floor in a room. Now, according to these files, King Charles, that's after the release of the files, King Charles stripped Andrew of his royal titles and booted him from the Royal Lodge residence in Windsor. So now he's back in the news, and this time it has to do with sexual misconduct. Well, I hope things actually go out well for him at the end of the day, but it's looking really, really tough. But we're going back to the music. When we come back, I'll be giving you more updates, because apparently Jay-Z did something over the weekend with a freestyle dissing Nicki, Kanye, and Drake in the Epic Freestyle, and it was making rounds on the internet. But I'll give you more details when I come back. Here is Adekunle Gold, and he calls this one Life of Ifaji.

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1: It's okay to make fun about

0: the song for Inside with Ace. If you're coming, cook up for me. Yeah. Then to the next one, on top of Banks arrangement, Bad Moves Rise. Yeah. After CBN, then Manisha Banks, Bad Moves Rise.
1: Why do they gas me up? Where does it go? My head. How much I got?
0: Don't even care. I won't.
1: They're gonna try me, do like Bryson. Can I forgive? I can't. What do I need?
2: My six man goes like
1: Shorty keep asking a date. She trying to finesse Polly Market.

0: liked what you people do to us, saying that the team they want to do looks like more political motivated. Meanwhile, like the country we do, the private schools, those are your schools.
1: The mayor's right here, I see one.
0: They don't know how to pay me back, so he said that Teddy can't do security.
1: What kind of clip Nintendo? What kind of Switch not Nintendo?
0: Anything you're
1: hanging out with friends though, they hanging out the window.
0: When
1: someone
0: got
1: me back, what's in my raps?
0: She said she missed me, I'm cap.
1: Shot it ain't better than that. What's up with life is lit, but I know it get better than that. I know it get better than that.
0: There are some churches who do not motivate yourself for this same purpose, which Adeboye, redeemed pastor, said they are not included, that Oluremi Tulungu is one of their pastor, which some people come out online. You can see what elderly mama will finish Oluremi for online.
1: What you, what's up, shebang?
0: Let's see, look at what is going on. After how many days, after more than 2 weeks, now I came to say that I approve local to make up, and everybody should go to
1: Oluremi. After
0: 2 weeks, you see the children condition. Yeah. Children, maybe I do what
1: all of my ops, they
0: shameless country,
1: please don't put me in the
0: tips.
1: I'm trying to get back on the net. I'm trying to get back in the flesh.
2: Becca, good morning. Yeah. Emma, good morning. J26. Another day again has come. Happy New Month. We're still counting days. This children has been there. I've seen different kind of traumatic videos of how these children are trying to survive. The wickedness. The wickedness all these people get for their hearts. Is that the kind of people you should negotiate with? Is that the kind of people Mr. President has the guts to tell us to pray for bandits so that they will change their ways? Is that the kind of people? These heartless kind of people in our own society.
3: Advice
2: of
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2: school to shut down.
3: 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Choose milk for a healthy, stronger family.
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2: 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They don't care. They don't care. They don't care. No.

0: Because of the strange
1: Madam,

0: time be this
1: soundtrack of our lives.
0: But for now, make a leave before the end. But beautiful, wonderful, but please, and in my love, love on top of the morning.

go back against the control. They say quarter will double the debt to make over 10,000 employees. The long launch global cost of living relief package. Now Modi will drive go front for page 14. They say why court is in favor of DSS operative in defamation suit again. Say rap. If you want no more, get yourself waiting. The company of the newspaper. We don't do the drive go front for page 22. Extension on table as insurance moves new capital verification deadline. So they say extension on table as insurance moves new capital verification deadline. Now move to close the chapter on top page 32. They say how open is opening financial inclusion, creating jobs across

0: education, medical tourism, which will drive foreign travel spending to $6 billion. For page 20, they say,
1: when all those bounds, the beat goes on.
0: If you want to know more about that, go get yourself to the
1: top of the newspaper.
0: Not all of that chapter.
2: 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I'm out here, Beat FM. 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
3: All right, yeah. Inside the Daily Trust, our General Rabin and his wife were ambushed and abducted in Castina. We'll see this one for Inside 34 and 435. While court is in favor of GSA's operating

I'm not going to get my phone. I'm not going to get my phone. I'm not going to get my phone. I'm not going to get my phone. I'm not going to get my phone. I'm not going to get my phone. I'm not going to get my phone. I'm not going to get my phone. I'm not going to get my phone. I'm not going to get my phone. I'm not going to get my phone. I'm not going to get my phone. I'm not going to get my phone. I'm not going to get my phone. I'm not going to get my phone. I'm not going to get my phone. I'm not going to get my phone. I'm not going to get my phone. I'm not going to get my phone. I'm not going to get my phone. I'm not going to get my phone. I'm not going to get my phone. I'm not going to get my phone. I'm not going to get my phone. I'm not going to get my phone. I'm not going to get my phone. I'm not going to get my phone. I'm not going to get my phone. I'm not going to get my phone. I'm not going to get my phone. I'm not going to get my phone. I'm not going to get my phone. I'm not going to get my phone. I'm not going to get my phone. I'm not

0: right here on the Morning Rush on the beat 99.9 FM, the heartbeat of Lagos. All right, before that you heard Leisure, we're back to send that in my new chant, Wale and Odile with City on Fire, Tira and Good Boy with Ordinary Love, Tiwa Savage, Wandeko and Mabel with Energy. That's actually a very good jam, by the way. Drake with Your Bang, Almost Joey with My Baby, Bobby Moore. Had a couple of that. And now we're going back to the news to see what's going on, what's happening, because a lot is actually going down. Unfortunately, Ronaldo Lampard, Commodore's co-founder, has passed on at 75 after the group exits Freedom 250 celebration. One of the founding members of the Basketball Soul band, the Commodores, has passed on. His daughter, who's also a music producer, Soraya Laprie, shared the news on social media. She did not divulge any details of his passing, but it was reported that he died following a sudden medical event in Auckland. He had been living in New Zealand since the 1980s. So, thoughts and prayers to his family, as they pass on through this. But while some people were, sad, some other people were celebrating, in the sense that Dua Lipa and Callum Turner have finally, haven't gotten married. They had a very beautiful ceremony over the weekend. It was very intimate, few family and friends. She's married to actor Callum Turner. They got married in London, opting for a small ceremony. Photos published online show that the newlyweds smiling as they walked down the town hall steps with family members on either side. So they were celebrated by eight of their loved ones. And you have a few people, but you have the most important people around you who do comfort you on their way before they slip back into their vehicle. She looked amazing. I loved her outfit. Even Callum looked really handsome as well. But Dua had a very beautiful white skirt and blazer. And had a baby blue double-breasted suit and mouth, actually. And so, congratulations to them both. Finally, they look really, really good together. Now, I did say that Jay-Z had some things to say to Nicki, Kanye, and Drake in an epic freestyle that was trending over the weekend. He got a lot off on his chest, dissing Nicki Minaj, her husband, Kenny Petty, Drake, and Kanye West. If you haven't seen that video, go online. Trust me, you'll see. So he was headlining something called Boots Picnic in Philadelphia on Saturday night. Started freestyling and it sounded like he clapped back at some of the biggest names in hip hop. So, people went online. Jay took a name and Nicki and the husband said, he quotes that lady back on the stuff. She sounded like she's in love with them or her kin. Can't even take their kids. Enough of them. So, you remember that Nicki's husband is a registered sex offender and it sounds like Jay says he can't drop their son off at school or pick him up. And now, fans pointed out on social media and it appears that he also mimics Nicki when she forgot the words to her own song while she was touring. He also dissed her saying a rapper can be my op. I have got MAGA Republicans or them shots came from the very top of the government. Good luck to them. So Nicki also came out recently publicly claiming to be a huge Donald Trump supporter and all that. He also fired back at Drake after Drake dissed him a few times on his new album. And in response to Drake's lyrics, which was in Janis STFU, he rapped. He said, my network went up again. The next update, the jig is up. My N, I'm up 10, wrong chat, champ N. You know what the N stands for. Looked up to Herb, I never looked up to them. The crackers got your publishing gangster. Go through them, don't talk success to me. You N is workers, it's perpetuity, is how your contract is worded. It says the jig is up. And host chart reference is in regards to their battle for the most billboard on number one albums. Because currently, Drake is topping at least 15 spots right now from top 15 with his new songs from all his albums. So it's crazy. He went after Kanye too. It's crazy. But Jay had time. I got time for you because I've been keeping quiet. But if you want to see more of it, you have to go online and check out the video because some words I cannot see on air. Go back to the music. Here's Fola and he calls this one Findings.
1: What is happening in your own state? You understand? Same because say you don't reach my side, now one local government for my side. And then the fact that

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1: No, no fear.
0: 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I first I tell the man where they drive the car.

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1: This side, hips they drop you. 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
0: I'm going to enter where the Holy Spirit is.

I'm not going to be able to do it. I'm not going to be able to do it. I'm not going to be able to do it. I'm not going to be able to do it. I'm not going to be able to do it. I'm not going to be able to do it. I'm not going to be able to do it. I'm not going to be able to do it. I'm not going to be able to do it. I'm not going to be able to do it. I'm not going to be able to do it. I'm not going to be able to do it. I'm not going to be able to do it. I'm not going to be able to do it. I'm not going to be able to do it. I'm not going to be able to do it. I'm not going to be able to do it. I'm not going to be able to do it. I'm not going to be able to do it. I'm not going to be able to do it. I'm not going to be able to do it. I'm not going to be able to do it. I'm not going to be able to do it. I'm not going to be able to do it. I'm not going to be able to do it. I'm not going to be able to do it. I'm not going to be able to do it. I'm not going to be able to do it. I'm not going to be able to do it. I'm not going to be able to do it. I'm not going to be able to do it. I'm not going to

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1: Mad, some idiot boy there. 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

shoot a prince in my trusted advisor. 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

the current reality of the country. The price is way down, especially that lemon app. The price is way that lemon app they bring. Now, it is the same price as at when fuel was 800 and something naira. That's number one. Number two, that lemon app phone that they talk about is providing a feature

0: So make we know they make excuse for all this bad behavior. 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Now this small thing where they leave behind. Now you need to this very fat one now where they see. Maybe say they take 2 weeks before they talk about what they shake the nation. No, if you see the small one.
1: Don't worry, I don't talk
0: out. 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
1: Rashida's message. 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
1: I heard what you said through the grapevine. Funny thing about your problems, they ain't mine. Staying up through the late night. 20 seconds to game time. Getting religious with it. Time crossing these state lines. Working hard through the late nights.

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0: and from chicken. 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Yes, we get on ground this morning. Somebody gonna ask me, Becca, how about the other things when you put for the gizzard sauce? What for you? Not only the gizzard sauce,
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0: No, we don't turn it off. 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
1: 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8 8 8 8 8 8 8 8 8 8 8 8 8 8 8 8 8 8 8 8 8 8 8 8 8 8 8 8 8 8 8 8 8 8 8 8 8 8 8 8 8 8 8 8 8 8 8 8 8 8 8 8 8 8 8 8 8 8 8 8 8 8 8 8 8 8 8 8 8 8 8 8 8 8 8 8 8 8 8 8 8 8 8 8 8 8 8 8 8 8 8 8 8 8 8 8 8 8 Before we back our road, we come out to find inside the studio. Okay, make our take another

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0: chance of a stop. Because all this are there, every player, and I swear they need it. But they swear for this bird, they look like I'm so, like this now, I think it's very rare. And you can't even talk the one food you say I like very well. Rice and beef, ah, but ah. So give me rice and beef. So you know that I'm based. It's a zero fish, Abi. Just put everything. Because I'm IPD for this country. And if I this only not really bother me. I go on very, very well. I don't just understand my body. Just give me like 5 plates. Because you know my body, I don't even come. Not if you go to enter my body, but I just chop up. Just give me 5 plates. I only have 5 plates. So that's pandemic. Listen, you know, good power, you know, good. You know, call, you know, have a pandemic. I don't know how to say it. So if I wish you, I beg, just bring that for me. I don't mind if I'm not. I don't say you mind. I did not try to do much of anything now. For inside, so me just bring that for me. Me carry that out. Make your full body come. I respect that more. You know, this country, please don't deal with it. And you know, you talk to you, you have to get it down. So I don't know how we talk about for pitches. I beg, assist me, you know, have to get it down. Talk about pitches so that they will not say, we can't eat, I beg, just.
1: Okay, physical, thank God they know anyone touching us out from the church. The strength of the inside that you need to carry the outside. I think that's what you're saying. And I thank God you for help. So come deliver to the heart with our helicopter.

0: after the meeting, you can hear the voice of God in the world. And Lady David, that's time for now. Thank you very much. See you tomorrow for the Congo Tuesday.
1: It's

was Mavo and One Day on that awesome track. Such a sweet jam. I think Tiwa has something in the works for us. Hopefully an EP, hopefully an album. Yeah, fingers crossed an album. And I hope she drops it really soon. That's such a great single. It is the Beat 99.9 FM. Happy New Month. Welcome, welcome, welcome, Meet Day Show gang. It's a Monday edition of the Meet Day Show here in the Beat 99.9 FM. How you feeling? What you doing? Did you have a slow time last night? Did you party too hard? Like myself, I am struggling. I need a cup of coffee and I am so famished. If you're like me, or maybe you're better than me because you made better life choices, don't worry, stick around. I promise to make sure you have a soul time today. It's Monday. Everyone's always acting serious like they know what you're doing when, here's a secret, they really don't, okay? It's just one of those days. It's so crazy that June is starting on a Monday. So serious. What a serious month. Anyway, so far, it's been good. It's been God's grace and I'm so happy that we're all here together doing this one on the first day of June 2026. It's the sixth month. Whoa, the year is really running. We have just 6 months left. What have you done so far? Have you started achieving your goals? If you haven't, don't beat yourself about it, okay? You're doing your best. I want to believe that what you're doing is your best because whatever is worth doing well. That's why on the Meet Day Show today, we're doing it damn well. Start with Around the World in 30 seconds where somebody wins 5,000 naira and maybe even get yourself a ticket to go see a show. And then we move to the Hot Topic World and then we do some Meet Day music review because some great tunes dropped this week. And then the Meet Day Fight Club. Drum roll, because I look forward to that session of the Meet Day Show. It's going to be swell time with me, Anastasia, right here with you on the Beat 99.9 FM. So you know what? Stick around. Goals, Lisa, Anita, Rema, and FIFA Sound. 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

Jess Mentone and everybody knows it's so sad. Everybody's just like, in your face. That's what Tracy Drake did with this album. Perfect. We love it. 11:22 a.m. on the Beat 99.9 FM. I am Anastasia. Welcome to the best part of your Monday, if I may say. 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And we are about to give you 5,000 Naira. What that would help you to do, maybe get you dated, maybe get you lunch, maybe get you airtime, yeah, or maybe something else you could spend 5,000 naira doing. 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Only if you play a teeny tiny innocent, I mean, not so innocent, but really, really interesting game with me. The number is your phone out? Have you opened your dial pad? Okay, 0810-265-0209. Again, it is 0810-265-0209. So what game are we playing? I'm enlightening you. So it's around the world in 30 seconds, and around the world in 30 seconds is a fast-paced trivia game. It's

part of your

0: Shines and Rainbow. Not Rainbow from Blackish, but you know, like Rainbow the color. Okay, great. I hope you get it. Anyway, we're about to give out 5,000 naira, so do us call me up. 0810-265-0209. 5,000 naira just for you. You don't have to work for it. You don't have to grind for it. You just have to call me up, answer some teeny tiny questions. And if you're Nigerian, then, and or if you even live in Nigeria, the questions I'll be asking you, or rather the options I'll be giving you, are our realities, our day-to-day life, our day-to-day reality. So you know what? It's going to be very easy. 0810-265-0209. Call me up. I'll give you 30 seconds. You give me the answer and you get yourself some very sweet 5,000 naira. Hello. Good morning. Do you mind turning off the turning down the volume on your radio set, please?
1: Yeah,
0: hi, good morning, sweetheart. What's your name?
1: Yeah, my name.
0: Your name is what?
1: Ade.
0: Oh, Adebayo. Hi, Adebayo. How you doing? Okay, are you ready to win yourself some 5,000 naira this morning?
1: Yeah, let's go.
0: Okay, so I'm going to give you four words, and these four words link and they point towards something. Are you ready to give me the answer? Okay, can you hear me? Is this better? Okay, so I said that I'm going to give you four words, and these four words all link up to something. Okay, you have to rack your brain. But if you're a Nigerian, this is something you've most likely heard here on the Beat 99.9 FM. It's something you've most likely heard and talked to your friends about. So it should be easy. All right? Are we good to go? I'm going to set a timer. The timer is for 30 seconds. You have 30 seconds, sweetheart, to give me the right answer. Your first clue. Are you ready? Should we go?
1: Okay.
0: All right. Your first clue is money. Money. Money. Ego. Like money. Second is two continents. Two continents. The third is picked to be pampered. Picked to be pampered. And then the fourth is 4 months. Okay, the first is money. The second is continents. Two continents. The third is picked to be pampered. Like to be spoiled. Oh my God, I haven't even given you everything and the time is up. Do us a call back, all right? Call back, Adi. I think you will win our 5,000 naira, okay? All right, be like Adi and call us on the Beat 99.9 FM and win yourself 5,000 naira. It's very easy, it's very straight to the point, and hopefully network allows you to hear me clearly. So on the 30 seconds, I give you the options and you give me the answer, okay? The Beat 99.9 FM, the habit of Les Giddy. The number to call is 0810-265-0209. I'm Anastasia, this is the Midday Show, and as per, you are one of the Midday Show gang. Advice to you, don't be like the Big Daddy Tems is talking about in this song you're about to check out here on the B99. Enjoy!

are the music. We the best.

Africa for your hustle, because really there's no way for poor people in this country that we are living in Nigeria. Come on. Welcome to the first of the month edition of the Midday Show. Anastasia is the name, and I've been asking you to call me so you can win 5,000 naira. And this is like the last session for that, because we gotta move, we gotta skedaddle to other things, okay? The number to call me up with is 0810-265-0209. That is 0810-265-209. Hit me up and play my game and win yourself 5,000 naira. How do they say it in those day ads? 5,000 naira, Birim. Okay, anyway, June is going to be a great month. Someone, shout out to Big Woody, said June is going to feel like a kiss on the forehead. And that is what we're aiming for by the special grace of God. Can I get an amen? Anyway, hope your Monday is going great. It's going fine. It's 12:05 already. It's the afternoon session, the afternoon period of this Monday. And I hope that it goes as great as we expect it and we anticipate. Without further ado, let's shout out to some person celebrating their birthday today. I want to start by saying, had it been Marilyn Monroe was alive, she would be celebrating today. Yeah, she would have been celebrating today. Tom Holland's birthday is today. Shout out to him. He's turning 30. Ooh, boy. Yeah, Morgan Freeman's birthday is also today. He's turning 89. Damn. And he never ages. Wow. We love that kind of gin. See, black never crack. Anyway, shout out to my auntie, Auntie Kemi. Today's her birthday. Happy birthday to you, Auntie Kemi. Shout out to Ifunaya. Ifunaya's like a sweetheart. And it's also her birthday today. So lovely to be celebrating this awesome person. And to you as well, in case I didn't mention your name and it's your birthday, happy, happy birthday to you. When I come back, it will be more music and it will be time for Hot Topics. It is really hot. Jason's in the news. And if you've been on socials, you already know what he did. If you didn't, if you've not been on social, I got you. I got your back, okay? Jay-Z and a couple other amazing persons are in the news. So you know what? Stick around. This is Big 99.9 FM. Here's Black.

thought I'm on fire. Santana, suja, suja. 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Big flex, money, suwa. Lamenta, I'm a loco. Come, money, shower. 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

such a crazy link up. Wusu 2, we have Zay Level 10 and Mavo doing that awesome track. Amazing, because which I'm saying she did for Wusu. I think my favorite line is the Rema reference. Anyway, shout out to you, Zay Level 10. You're running the street at the moment. Shout out to you, man. And the station has the name 12:20 p.m. is the time. The station you're listening to is the Beat 99.9. And we're all here for you. It's time to give you some tea. Yeah, crazy things are happening indeed. Shout out to Tebs. Jay-Z shut down New York City for tonight. And he had lots and lots and lots of exclusive lyrics. Lots and lots of exclusive bars. I saw pictures and videos of his wife dancing, rocking, you know, just basically having a swell time. Because he just looked like a fangirl for her husband. And it's just crazy. I think that they both just compliment each other. And it brought up this conversation on socials about people that became that started their relationships as friends, and how those type of relationships seems to evolve over time. Because yes, even when the love comes in, even when the kids come in, like, that's not enough to sustain a marriage. And just such a cute side. Shout out to Jay. But why Jay is also trending is because a lot of shots were fired, a lot of people were called, and oh my god,

0: Okay, I know Jay-Z was dissing Drake, he dissed Nicki Minaj, he even dissed Ye. Yeah, and I think he went a little bit far with Nicki because, yeah, he was talking about her child. One thing, you can diss whoever you want to diss, but keep the children out of your mouth. Like, they're going to smack you like Will Smith. Anyway, 24 hours, Stormzy and Odie on the B99.9 FM. 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

0: Grande. I hate that I made you love me. 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On the Beat 99.9 FM, the happy of Las Giri. Welcome back to the best side of your Monday. 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And the next best decision you would make today is to stick around with me, Anastasia, because I'll make sure you have a swell time. We're going to give you a run for your money, but yeah, you get the whole point. At 1:73 p.m., it is time we get straight into the midday music review. We are going to check out some songs that dropped this week, last week rather, because it's a brand new week, a brand new month, happy new month. We're going to check out some songs that dropped last weekend, and we are going to review them together. So we have like a triple A rating system here on the Beat 99.9 FM, where you listen to the songs and you text us to let us know if the song is awesome, average, or awful. Going to start it off with this awesome track by the Queen herself. She teased only Mavo's feature in this song, but when it dropped, we found out that one day, yeah, the one they call the Black Diamond of the season has entered the building, has entered the villa. Oh my God, we'll talk about that in a couple of minutes. Put a pin on that. Let's go check out Energy, Tiwa Savage, Wande Cole, and Mavo. Listen attentively so you tell me what you think about the song and give us a triple A rating. Is it awesome? Is it average? Or is it awful? Let's check it out on the Beat 99.
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5: It's a very warm welcome and top of the day to you all. As always, yes indeed, if you're just tuning in, this is your Etiquette Lifestyle program, Etiquette with Janet. And I'm always, always, always happy to be here with you. I have to say, I am your host. I'm Dr. Janet Adetu. I am your etiquette expert, executive leadership, high performance and transformation coach. Wow, it's been a wonderful time. The year, as we can see, is running by so fast. We're already at half of the year 2026. Amazing. Do you still have a lot of things that you're yet to accomplish? Don't give up. There's time for more things for you to accomplish. You just need to be very intentional. Once again, this is the month of June. And for me, this is a month where I say, be inspired. So we're going to have a host of different topics this month of June. So I'd like you to be very inspired. They're trendy topics that are very, very important for all of us. And we'll definitely take away some very important nuggets for ourselves, to develop ourselves, to develop our businesses, develop our passion, our careers, and to move and fulfill our own various purposes in life. So interestingly, I must say, first of all, wishing you all a happy new month of June. Yes, already the sixth month of the year 2026. Oh my goodness, time is racing by. It's amazing. But there we are, the sixth month of the year 2026. Happy, happy, happy new month. Happy, happy, happy new week to us all. Right, that said, the topic for today particularly is ghosting culture. When did we stop responding? It is the etiquette of communication in a digital world that we live in today. So once again, welcome to Etiquette with Janet, where grace meets growth, confidence meets courtesy, and modern living meets timeless principles. Again, I'm your host. Ghosting culture. I have to ask you a very simple question once again. Have you ever sent an email and received no response? I talk about this all the time. It is one thing that is very, very upsetting, annoying sometimes. You send a message. It has a clear question. It is expectant of a response. The person reads your message and voila, no response. Now, perhaps you submitted a proposal and you heard absolutely nothing. Okay. Maybe you invited someone to an event and they simply disappeared. Or perhaps you've been on the receiving end of a job application process where the recruiter vanished after several interviews. Well, I've got to say welcome to what many now call ghosting culture. Ghosting isn't just a dating phenomenon anymore. Yeah, a lot of the young ones will say, you know, that they were ghosted. They dated for 1 or 2 weeks, no more calls, no more messages. The person has, you know, erased themselves, eradicated themselves from the face of the earth. as they say. But ghosting, the word ghosting, really, it has entered even into our workplace, into our businesses, into our friendships, into our professional networks, and even family relationships. In a world where we can communicate instantly, it's really ironic that many people are communicating less and respectfully, a lot less respectfully than ever before. It's amazing. It really is tantamount to a different level of rudeness. Today, I want to challenge us to think communication etiquette and rediscover the power of simply responding. But let me go back and really bring back to home what ghosting really is. Ghosting actually occurs, if this word is new to you, when someone suddenly stops communicating without any explanation. I have a lot of young girls that always complain of ghosting. So instead of saying, no thank you, I'm no longer interested, I need more time, I can't attend, we have selected another candidate, they simply just disappear. The problem is not always the answer. The problem is often the absence of an answer. So many people would rather receive a polite no than endless silence. And that's a fact, right? Ghosting creates this level of uncertainty. Don't know what's happening. It leaves people really wondering, did my email arrive? Did I offend someone? Should I follow up? Have they changed their mind? You know, good etiquette really removes that uncertainty and creates clarity. So you ask, why is ghosting really becoming so common today? Digital overload is one of the reasons. Many people receive hundreds of messages daily, whether it's emails and WhatsApp messages and LinkedIn requests and social media notifications. Sometimes people become so overwhelmed and choose avoidance instead of responding, because even I don't ghost with my WhatsApp messages. I just take my time to respond at a time of the day that's more convenient for me. Sometimes you're expecting an immediate answer and I'm busy doing something that's really, really important. So I really have disciplined myself in such a way that I try as much as possible not to allow WhatsApp messages, for instance, or social media to disturb the flow of my day. Some people say you don't respond on time, but I know I'm managing my time. I will respond. Sometimes it can, not always, be a little bit later than expected, but I will respond. The truth is, you got to manage your social media time, and there's a huge need for balance. It also could be for the fear of difficult conversations. Now, a lot of individuals will struggle with saying no. They just can't say no. They're people pleasing, or they don't have the boldness or the courage to say no. They'd rather just keep the person hanging. So rather than just decline an invitation or an opportunity, they choose silence. Silence is often more hurtful, I have to say, than honesty. So honesty, in my opinion, is the best way to go than silence. Sometimes it could be convenience culture. You know, technology has made communication a lot easier, right? But unfortunately, it has also made disengagement very easy. People can disappear with one click. They just won't respond, and that's about it, right? Sometimes it's the communication skill or the lack of communication skill. A lot of people genuinely do not know how to communicate disappointment, disagreement, or even rejection in a respectful manner. Yet communication is still a life skill. And etiquette really provides framework for doing it well. So how can you communicate something where you're about to say no, but not in so many words, but in the most polite manner? There's a huge cost of ghosting, you know. A lot of people sort of, they underestimate the damage that ghosting can really cause. If it's your business, for instance, and you ghost, a supplier waits for feedback, a consultant submits a proposal, a potential client awaits a decision, silence is going to damage the trust that they have for you. And before you know it, they're going to have something negative to say about your reputation. If you're thinking about when it comes to recruitment, candidates invest a lot of time preparing for applications and attending the interviews as well. So it's good to simply update them. This demonstrates demonstrates your professionalism and your respect for your fellow human being. When it comes to leadership, leaders who fail to respond, they sort of create that uncertainty even among their teams, their groups. Right? Communication is one of the strongest indicators of leadership credibility. If you don't communicate well as a leader, that is a big problem on you, as that future potential leader can kill your career, it can damage your reputation, it can do a whole lot. What do you think about relationships as well, whether personal or professional? Relationships will thrive on communication, and we all know that. Silence can weaken connections that took years to build. You gotta remember one thing though, every unanswered message tells a story, even when you didn't tend to tell one. What is the etiquette itself of responding? When you think about it, these are practical solutions that I'm going to share with you now. I would say rule one is to acknowledge receipt. So you may not have a complete answer yet, but you can say, thank you, I have received your message and I will revert shortly. It's simple, it's professional, and it is definitely respect. Rule two is learn to say no in a graceful manner. That is very gracefully. You might use phrases like, thank you for considering me. Unfortunately, I am unable to participate at this time. Or, thank you for the opportunity. I have decided to pursue a different direction. Respectful, honest, and it builds that credibility. I want you to thank you for joining me on Etiquette with Janet today and this week. Once again, wishing you a happy new month, a happy new week, a happy new day. Until next time, keep showing up with confidence, with courtesy, and with class. As always, I must say, have a fantastic week ahead. Remember, think etiquette, think Janet. Bye for now. Till next time.
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3: Take my time. But you can't be on so say big what punish somebody is. What can you do? I do this and I wasn't to the chance when you don't call out to the government.
4: Ice.
3: Huh? If you're going to catch

0: 40 was such a bang. All of my ops, they diss. Please don't put me to the test. They tryna get back on the nets. I'm tryna get back in the flesh.
1: Ademola, all these names are not to pronounce at the moment before people come see I and since Ademeye, Adejumi, Adedumi, Adebola, Kenzi. You see all those ones where I don't understand. Mispronounce the matter. So they all need to thank the public for their prayers and confirm, say both Olori, Marian, and the twins, they indeed helped. So congratulations to the Omi.

0: never give up. You have to keep on keeping on. So all of that's happening on the drive time today.
1: That's so cool. Never giving up has never been an option, and it shouldn't be for you. And I just feel like, understand that this is the sixth month of the year, makes people just realize that, oh damn, 2026 is gone. What have I really done? I spent the best time of my morning chatting with a friend about how, whilst yes, it doesn't seem like you've done much, but for you to be alive till now, still kicking, still pushing, you are doing something, okay? Even if you've not tapped or checked all the boxes that you've made at the beginning of the year, you are doing something. Yes, it's looking very serious because like 6 months after now, we're into 2027, it's looking very real right now. But you've been doing your best, babes, and that's all that matters. Okay, that's all that matters. Join TVB here on the Beat 99.9 FM for the Drive Time Show. She will be touching on some topics that happened over the week, and you do want to stick around for that. Catch up on you.
2: Yeah, I'm going to tell you how somebody almost stole my car, which was very exciting.
1: They almost stole your car.
2: Yes.
1: That's interesting. Like, how?
2: It's,
1: why?
2: It's very difficult being the bigger person. I really want to destroy this person, but I'm supposed to be the bigger person because of God, and it really hurts me so bad. But, yeah, I mean, I was working. So it was literally my driver. I was working, editing. And I go downstairs to sort of like, okay, I want to get something in my bag. And also like, I go there, my car isn't there. Basically, my car is gone.
1: Did he tell you?
2: He didn't tell me he was taking the car. He didn't tell me he was leaving. I kept calling and he didn't pick up the phone. Thank God I had a tracker in my car. So I was able to trace where he was. Then he finally picks up and he says, oh, he's gone home. Like, he's literally left
1: with
2: me.
1: With your car?
2: Yeah, where I am. With my car and gone to my house. Ridiculous. Absolutely ridiculous. I wanted to get him arrested, but you know, everybody say be the bigger person. Be the bigger person. He still has the audacity to be texting me and calling me. So should I have been the bigger person? Or should I have gotten him arrested so he wouldn't have the audacity to still text me and call me?
1: Because
2: it's the audacity for me, and it's like, it's crazy to be a reasonable person and somebody takes the piss and you can't do anything about it because you have to be the bigger person. I'm literally trying to, I'm evaporating inside because I'm so angry at the fact that I can't just beat this person up because it's the audacity of me to decide that you could have left. He could have left
1: and just kept the keys. Exactly.
2: Sent me a text and said, I need to go somewhere. The key is in the glove box. And leave my car. And he could have gone. Instead, he stole my car.
1: When you checked the tracker, where was he? Was
2: he was far away from me. He wasn't. And he didn't get there for a long time. And I couldn't reach him. You see, so you are not reachable. Because when I eventually spoke to him, it wasn't even on my phone. So he had no intention
1: of picking your calls. Oh my God.
2: So this is clearly a thief, and you are still texting me. So I should have got you arrested. I don't care. I'm not. And if I see you, it's on site. I'm sorry, guys. I know WWJD. I've done that. I did that over the weekend. And WWJD, right now, it's a brand new day and a brand new month. If I see you, it's on site. I will literally ask you.
1: Oh, my God. People have so much audacity because, like, why would you even do that?
2: It's the audacity. The audacity is scary. And the thing is, you think you're the only one with the audacity.
1: Yeah.
2: And that's what's pinning me. I have a whole lot of audacity. I can be a whole very crazy person, but I'm WWJD, and let me tell you, Jesus, it hurts. I don't like WWJD because it's supposed to be
1: to be the bigger person, to be the sensible one, to navigate the whole situation.
2: So I'm Wusaing today, guys. Be very like gentle with me. I just need like all sorts of anything. Because you left me with no exit. Like, I was in a place where I couldn't leave because I don't have
3: unnecessary one.
2: And that was very scary. Because I

0: probably 100%, you know, and that's another layer. I feel like this 100% only happened because of him. Like, he only had the audacity to do that. If he was working with a man, he would never do this sort of thing. And it just reminds me every day when people talk about they don't understand
1: how patriotism is.
0: They don't understand. It's things like this. It's things like somebody arbitrarily deciding for me, even though I pay you at a place where I am getting money to pay you, because I am literally working at a place I'm getting money to pay you, because if I don't do that, I cannot pay you. You decide for me to leave with my property.
2: You are doing so well, you're handling the situation way better than most people. I know that it's just okay to deteriorate and just go ban for ban, and I know that sometimes that might feel like the easiest way out.
3: I wish I had done.
4: They're going to laugh. Just imagine the way Arsenal played this season.
3: Please catch on, they're not going to win.
0: Because he stole my car.
4: You know the laugh.
0: If I didn't have a tracker, if I didn't have a tracker in my car, I wouldn't know where it was. If I didn't use another person's phone, he just didn't expect me to.
4: If I for me, winning the EPL alone was,
0: I don't know, but either way, it should be jail. And think of it wouldn't have happened if I was a man.
2: I'm glad that you blocked him already. Because you're not the first person that I've heard had the same type of experience, right? And like you rightly said, most persons I've met that always have issues with their body. Do you know that there was one time that told my friend that you did not go to me this morning?
4: Or you did back to training, or you did go play for another kind of
2: championship. He told your mother that you did not greet me this morning. You can bloody imagine, your dad.
0: And the only reason why I need
4: to play like that for
0: you, driving yourself, and this job that we do is strangely odd hours. At least I'm here till night, and to the commute to work, Lagos is not safe, especially for a woman. So you kind of just need that extra buff.
2: I'm glad that you blocked him already. Because Anyway, have fun with Timmy B. Send in your love because, like, it's really, really, really needed, and it will be definitely appreciated. Over here on the Beat 99.9 FM, we have so much we have created just for you across all our social media platforms. I'm talking Facebook, Twitter, Instagram, and YouTube, okay? It's at the Beat 999 FM. So do all go there, check it out, and you will be entertained. Promise, okay? I'll catch you tomorrow. Better time again. This was a good time. Let me quote Davido. We'll have a better time tomorrow. Promise. Thank you so much for doing this with me once more. And I'll be leaving you in the hands of the winner of today's Midday Fight Club, Frank Sinatra by Benson and Stars of the Game Needs Us EP. Enjoy and have a good day, boss.
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6: 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You're talking to me like we go get you. Is this worth all the effort I gave? Forgive me if I miss what you said. You don't care what the people might say. It happens every week when I need you to. Put all of your love in on me. Don't miss what you said.

0: never still understand what they would have been an PDP.
1: Jonathan, yes.
0: Never really know where they from, whether an RP.
1: Factually talking like this.
0: PDP.
1: They won't do this itself. I don't say as it be now, Atiku and the other guy.
0: Yeah, Atiku in one corner. Yeah, the other one, they don't see me.

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0: Jacket and this kid, MMS, an oldie but a goodie. I absolutely love that song, and we need a little bit of MMS today, honestly. It's a brand new month and a brand new week. Welcome to the month of June, and welcome to the second half of 2026. How are you feeling today? I already have phone calls, so let me go to the phone lines. Hi.
1: Oh.
0: Wow. Happy.
1: Good evening. Happy new month.
0: Happy new month. Good evening.
1: You know, if you know, it's about, but God, try carry us crossover now.
0: Yes.
1: Not the Sherry Kabia.
0: No, the Sherry Kabia.
1: This is too small for my year one. This is Nigeria. You drink Corona.
0: Hello, sixes. Welcome to the drive time.
1: How was the weekend, now?
0: I did you hear my weekend story?
1: It's in balance. Now. Yes, I had church on last Sunday. Let me do the crossover to use an entire church. Then later on, I just step in with one or two bottles. I just to appreciate God for the new month approaching soon now. Can it be? Day later, be? Or is there any topic?
0: Yes, just keep listening. Keep listening.
1: Open phone line because I would like to call in to contribute.
0: No problem.
1: I think you will keep your flow for Abeg. I need to be happy, Abeg.
0: Thanks. Don't worry, I need to be happy as well. So don't worry, we're gonna make each other happy as much as we can. A big shout out to Sixers and welcome to the second half of 2026. How's the first half been for you? You are alive, so you survived somehow. I want to know what you have achieved in the first half of the year. And what are you going for the next half of the year? Let me know, 0810-265-0209. Some people are not having a very good 1st of June. Some children are being held in captivity. They've been abducted from their schools. Their teachers... It is a very, very, very, very sad thing. I mean, I personally, I have said it before on the show that I'm trying to get off social media because it's not really helping my mental health. So I only really just scroll through it for work. And I'm just a scroller. If you think I have seen your story, I haven't. I'm just really trying to scroll past as fast as possible. But in these times, you know, you kind of have to take stock and see what outrageous stuff is happening. Hi, welcome to the show. What's your name? Yes.
1: People is that the first year I've gone now. The issue is that people should not say because of the challenges of the country, they can't struggle and still achieve more.
0: Yes, they can. But sisters, we're going to talk about this in a bit. Don't worry. There's so much to do. There's so much to talk about. Right now, though, I want us to take some time out of our busy day and say a prayer. I know some people are like, oh, are we praying again? What else can we do but talk and pray? So make sure you lend your voice. I think every single video, every single retweet, every single tweet about this matters. It puts pressure where pressure should be so that things can be done and these kids can come home. It's very, very sad. If you've seen any of the images, let me know how you're feeling about it. 0810-265-0209. We're going to go back into the music. When we come back, we'll talk more about different things happening around the world. Here's some Drake to sort of give us a little bit of ginger because I need it. And you need it. He's here with Shebang because we're going into the next half of the year with a bang. We don't have a choice, man. We can never carry last. We're going to be first. We're going to be head and not the tail. You with me? Yeah, let's go. It's a Drive Time Show with Timmy B on the Beat 99.9 FM, the heartbeat of Lagos.

0: Sam. And of course, OTV and myself, now you know what we're doing. We've got 25 minutes. But the 6 minutes not passed. So, the clock. We get there, but like 14 more minutes before we enter inside the terrible and latest junction of bus start for inside the Nigeria Music Kingdom. Of course, today on Monday, June the 1st, 2026. Don't forget to every Monday like this, for inside Gaga Express, we'll talk about
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0: Like we were, I mean, you go back to your key, we see the group now, for what we resume by 9:00 o'clock. We say, we'll never forget all of us to do Thursday, do it together, because all of us do it on Friday.

tools to further respond apart from Ubondosi, Bombata, and tribal officials along with the top delegation of top recruiting officials.

places where go to view the garden, the non-offer places like forest, spirit, and local that's up there. Oh no, so that forest guard, the deployment of specialized forces to secure the area. Now, we will talk about

go look and say, why all those authorities at this particular point in time, does it actually make any sense? But we can immediately be thing happening. But for those spring into action to say, secure that sign, secure it, that they will work with both of you. Secure the perimeter. Secure the perimeter, that means making your block every now, block all entrance. So we don't say, nobody will fit pass. We don't know whether they'll take all those children and

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1: Welcome to the right move on his full

0: of Lagos.
1: People, they try to see whether they do this, they do that. Then, at this time around, within this year alone, that is going on for the market, people are doing this. I'm not saying to do

0: The same thing with this thing now, like what happened. 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Say now, so bring the emotion now with it. Everything we do that I look at, no one knows.
1: You know, so this thing what you talk just now.

0: know that you don't see when you talk
1: to me. You know what I'm talking about?
0: You say, so, good. So my question is, okay.

I'm going to go. I'm going to go. I'm going to go. I'm going to go. I'm going to go. I'm going to go. I'm going to go. I'm going to go. I'm going to go. I'm going to go. I'm going to go. I'm going to go. I'm going to go. I'm going to go. I'm going to go. I'm going to go. I'm going to go. I'm going to go. I'm going to go. I'm going to go. I'm going to go. I'm going to go. I'm going to go. I'm going to go. I'm going to go. I'm going to go. I'm going to go. I'm going to go. I'm going to go. I'm going to go. I'm going to go. I'm going to go. I'm going to go. I'm going to go. I'm going to go. I'm going to go. I'm going to go. I'm going to go. I'm going to go. I'm going to go. I'm going to go. I'm going to go. I'm going to go. I'm going to go. I'm going to go. I'm going to go. I'm going to go. I'm going to go. I'm going to go. I'm going to go. I'm going to go. I'm going to go. I'm going to go. I'm going to go.

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great, man. 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

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It is June, a brand new month, and this month is football month. At the end of May, Arsenal had their parade. Everybody was just... My timeline was just filled with red. I'm happy that that happened. I'm happy that it's over so we can hear what... I had said to every single Arsenal fan that I know that I'm really giving you guys till today to wrap it up. Get it out of your system. I don't want to hear about it again, okay? You're not the first, okay? So calm down. So shout out to all you Arsenal fans. Hopefully we get a break from you now. The World Cup is also happening this month. It kicks off on the 11th of June all the way to the 19th of July. We're not going to the World Cup, but other African countries are, and Mexico and South Africa are going to be playing on the 11th of June. So they're kicking off in Group A. Tyler is on that song as well, repping South Africa. So now that we are not going to the World Cup, do we care about the World Cup in Nigeria? And which... country are we rooting for? Is anybody rooting for England? Seeing as a lot of the stars from the leagues are going to be there. Are you rooting for England? Let me know what your adopted World Cup country is. 0810-265-0209. That's the number for you to send your message to. Again, it's 0810-265-0209. I don't know that a lot of people are excited to go. It's being hosted in the US, Canada, and Mexico. Those countries, we get along with Canada. We get along with Canada and Mexico. The US, I don't know. So I'm not really hearing a lot of excitement of people who are trying to go to the World Cup from Nigeria to go and have a good time. If anybody's considering doing that and you're going, let me know as well. I think I personally am going to be rooting for everybody that's black. Especially South Africa. I know we're just not friends with South Africa right now, but I think we can kiss and make up. Kiss and make up for the World Cup, and I'm supporting everybody that's black. Every African country in the World Cup is my country. That being said, who doesn't love African girls? I do. And CK loves African girls so much. His brand new single is about African girls. This single features Kit Kader. Here it is on the Drive Time Show, TVB on the Beat 99.9 FM, the heartbeat of Lagos. Which country is your adopted country? Let me know.

0: Ethiopia over security concerns. And in sports, Serena Williams returned to tennis this month. Thank you so much for listening to the news. I am Leka Adebashi.
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1: 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We don't shed light on this tension. We don't
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1: Because artists, they don't sign publishing deals with foreign companies. And speaking on the matter, the filmmaker talks say once an artist sign over their music rights to international publisher, even personal relationship, they will feel longer bypass the legal and financial requirements for using the song for the film. Even if the artist are your friend, they will feel give you permission to use that song for you because they don't really enter contract for the level. And of course, there's a licensing fee for Africa.

they come out. Everybody was getting happy with that movie and all that. In fact, that one I made the guy that time. At that time, we still struggle with small, small things to take me push up. This is struggle come out. But when I talk of Amadioha, when I talk of Oluku, when I talk of so many other people, this is the first thing matter. Now, just say that's what I'm talking to. I'm not really dealing with this guy talk say, stand nothing to win still under the representative. You don't see stories. You don't see stories. In the Yoruba Southwest, stories that gather together from Oyo to Lagos to this, you will see stories. I've been a bender, seen a Bini, I've been a daughter, seen a whole bunch of stories come out of You will see stories. You will pull something to say, eh? Because only right now, from 90 degrees, when they start their normal and their Hollywood, they're going to exploit different historical stories. E.g., if you notice, we're voting Cowboy, where they exist that time, Robin Hood, King Dis, whatever official story, whatever

podcasting where African stories by Africans from Africa. We're gonna say that so that it be. If not, if we don't want to come here, say no, we have to put when one Obama just throw past the ship. You must still talk, say okay, that they're doing like this. So they say no, if we don't help that guy, come a champion of the native Africa, they must do that one. I know they're They must do that one. Because they won't make it sell later their side. Until Africa can sell their own African story right from them by themselves, then I will drum in a way where we shoot out with good international standards. Ah, we both said go swallow up. All those Wakanda level talk of say, we only going to talk about Africa, Africa, and lie. We both this. And get written and go and allow the okay. This one they talk about pastors in the country over that sentence. I missed Sam, I'm going to be 90 for inside the studio, and of course, we'll be

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joke, be like joke. People don't be sit down, the phone hand, they would say, ah, no, now what will happen, or we never know. Because for me, the advantage would they take over this war of the Iran. The rule of law, well, we'll be say, okay, we know future, argue. We will know that if war actually makes

0: travers vous attendre choix. Et de la télécompte aussi la télé de l'autre. We see the two the single or two things to buy, put for inside our tank to use and well. But this $20,000 that I bought yesterday afternoon is what I want to now manage to go back home with the hope of coming back to the island tomorrow, Tuesday. So you can imagine the value of buying fuel every single day at $15,000-$20,000. Then my second question is, if you want call, you call me 0810-012-0249. May I bless you with the talk on just the fuel matter. What will be that adverse, like we don't call, adverse effect where you don't presently get for the current market, when I mean market, foodstuff market rate, as it will be. Because if you pass this one, I die with. Good God.
1: Anyway, you say but before we move further again, I want to share my
0: Knowledge.

So when I bring a record quickly, when I come buy it 20 this morning,

0: happiness. I will say, I come tomorrow, come island tomorrow. This is for us. By the
1: way, you need to go back.
0: That's it.
1: So, I don't know how that matter they do, but like still over the weekend, they still get.

okay, fine. If Uber and a boat, if they do this matter, commercial, I feel understand, so you try to recoup your money, and they use the money when you recoup them back. But you know they actually they go out, say so you want to buy some kind of, so you don't force your hand to say you don't increase price, and you also have to do the buying for inside market. You don't see whether they don't increase price in the past 2 months, 3 months. That's it. If you won't come, we actually do checks and balances, because once price of fuel they go up, a lot of things will go up. Although, to the very front, I never work complained in the past 2 months. So, if they don't go up, these 2 things will be back. They don't add 1,000 people. This shopping will be back. They don't add 200 or 500 people. This meat will be back. They add, I never release here. I want to just enter the bag. We possibly do the book about what you buy, so they don't increase that one item of what you buy 3 months ago because of this one. So, I said, if you want to visit us right now, we are not going to talk about the same thing. I want to give us complaints.

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0: Ouais, des fois, là.
1: Voilà. Alors, non. Alors, good evening, sir.
2: Yeah, it's all time. I'm good evening.
1: Ah, good to you.
3: Good evening, bro.
2: Yeah, no, good evening.
1: Good evening, sir. You're welcome. I beg, now, do your name, but the first one know who they talk, where they call us from, and whether hold up, do for yourself.
2: Okay, my name is
4: Freddie K and MJ, the song is Lolo on the Drive Time Show, it's on the Heartbeat of Lagos. Who doesn't love a little bit of Amar Piano? We just always have to sprinkle it on so that you can get jiggy. I hope you've been able to get home at 7:20 right now. If you're in any spot of traffic, please let me know so I can give other people a heads up. You can text me 0810-265-0209. Do you know who's not in any traffic? Jay-Z. Jay-Z actually bet yesterday. He was at the Roots picnic and he decided to do a freestyle. Not only that, his hairstyle is different. He actually combed out his dreads. Shout out to Jay-Z. That would have taken a long time. Goodness. Ah, that's all I hear. That's all I kept thinking about. But Jay-Z freestyled yesterday at the Roots picnic during his set. And apparently, they're saying that he seemingly responded to everyone who's been talking about him all the time. So his ears are on the ground. He's actually listening to what everyone's saying. He dropped a new freestyle on stage, and some of the shots were direct. Some of them were not so direct. Who did he throw shots at? Dame Dash. Dame Dash was one of the people who threw shots at. He threw shots at Nicki Minaj, threw shots at Kanye West, and he actually threw shots at Drake. For Drake, he says, don't talk success to me. You and the word is workers in perpetuity is how your contract is worded. Well, Jay-Z, honestly, between Jay-Z and Drake, who am I going to pick? I'm just say something. My loyalty is to Drake on my mind. I love you, Jay-Z, but not that much. I'm sorry. Not that much. I ride for my pretty Drake. I ride for my offering to the end. Well, I mean, jokes on you. He's left his contract. He's doing his own thing. After this three albums, he's back in the clear. So Jay-Z, I don't know about all of that. I'm definitely going to be monitoring the situation and see what it is. Is Jay-Z prepping to release another album at this time? Do you want another Jay-Z album? Do you even remember what Jay-Z on a rap song sounds like? Some people never even listen to Jay-Z right now. The world we're in, some people haven't listened to Jay-Z in 2026. Have you listened to Jay-Z? Let me know. 0810-265-0209. Do I have a Jay-Z song to play for you? I can play this one. Although it has something that I don't like. It's like this song. Nah, Jay-Z, James Fauntleroy. This song is Sorry Not Sorry. Yeah, if you want to hear Jay-Z rap, turn up the volume.
1: I don't lie you.
2: I'm still working there. This thing now, if you don't use it, I'll talk to you. Ah, please don't come down. I'll go ahead. You say, old stock, they still there. My old stock.
1: Okay, I want to ask you what to do first, bro. You don't ask you, but anybody don't holler you about market matter. So, to go up the market, since all this square matter go up at 1,320 and 50 side. Whether to cost the market pass as it is 2-3 months ago.
2: My brother, you say this country, everything I think is a cost. I told people to go market to. They go market to every time they pass the people around. If you go market to go, they go say, ah, this is the

0: You're going to be done after this. The time I spent this, I started some other business.
1: Okay, thank you very much.

0: gemacht. 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I said revolution, I don't call so. That's a double B. Now that's a triple B. Can't forget about the other B. This is white gloves for me. Hate it, no, not to touch me. I'm with them, with the free.
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0: imagine,
1: like.
0: We can't kill ourselves. Dollar like 2:30. Dollar like 3:30. Yeah, dollar like 3:30. We don't need to bend the hook around them. Dollar man, maybe 1,000 see something. For you to just say, I can't give me anything. No, any other will give me anything for this matter. So far away, our president does not secure us. When they use the mouth, they talk, say, that security, forget. I don't promise anybody security. Because if you try to do security, they will kill us.

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0: Uche Lawal. 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

0: stop in life. That song we talk now, Miss Singer, Natalie. We can't kill ourselves. Osama, Mr. Tricky. Even Mr. Defus, to play this song. Because as I'm telling you, sing the song, to they say $2.30. And I know that you said $7 at $2.30. Now, life is a good one. But then again, that's all the life be. We don't enter inside the matter of whoever be the first one they rule us, we will manage the level. But then again, I'm not sure say nobody wants shout again. Everybody wants to be very proactive by allowing themselves to be able to buy things which will actually move us forward from the alternative point of view.
1: For the first time, I experienced the first time.

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0: I swear, I beg, I only be true educators. What if the problem is down? What if the down are in it? And you will add, plenty of things, you will add plenty of things, and you will to say, and you don't go to worry, if you do more, like, you say, it's like 40, 40, 100,
1: okay, it's like 20, 20, 20, 20, 20,
0: 20, 20, 20, 20, 20, 20, 20, 20, 20, 20, 20, 20, 20, 20, 20, 20, 20, 20,
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lie, but you see, I go back to the beat. I know the lie, you're in case you just call us on Zero FM 102.7. 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Today on Monday, June 1st, 2026, the 6th month of the year. And of course, I the last month of the 6th month. Where's the goat? Anyone? The mayor's right here. I see you. My kid don't know how to pay me back, so he said next had he catches a free one. What kind of clip? Extendo. What kind of switch? Not Nintendo. Guy hanging out with friends though. They hanging out the window. Someone gang me back. Because I'm not doing a massive difference between the last week and the other night. Got it ain't better than that. I know it gets better than that. But then again, before even this breakthrough matter even starts, or this war for Iran even starts, all those artificial levels of fuel and everything, when the world dwells on that gun, you'll notice a lot of foodstuffs for market to rise up. For me, I never get any complaint in the past 2-3 months to say, that one, for the world, I tomato, onions, bones, or this thing. The other guy, we call those that talk about Dracula. Anybody like Dracula? Anybody like even frozen food people, thanks to NEPA, they will still use their fuel or diesel to power their fridge so that their frozen food will be frozen, make it for no spoil. So that means that they buy diesel and they buy, what do we call them again, petrol. Which means if they increase prices for their, frozen food, you will not say, yes, something is the going to make overview or makes more money on top that level. The same thing with Dracula and Fulham all those kind of things. But then again, the other guy we call Kohi, he never really noticed. So a lot of foodstuff revenues go up, just like me, another year this normal mosquito complaint, so that go up, whether the shadow and like this and like this, so red prices like this go up, and these prices will go up more than what we don't go up, that's how prices of foodstuff go up.

them. This is Ichi Lawal once again. H.A. Lawal. My brother, OTB. Assam, now you

reduce. You better go and convert your car to CNG so that you get less of mind. Go and convert your gas, your car. Me in 1.2, I used to convert my car. But at that time, I say, when they look for Pepsi, we build the thing, they reduce the price. When people call the Russia now, the price don't go up. 1.8, sorry, 1.1, 1.2, 1 million, so they take convert the gas. Now, it depends on the level of the cylinder, because there's 65 kg, there are 80 kg, there's 75, there's 100, there's 120. Depending on the capacity of what you want, if you convert your car to CNG, I promise you, you go get relief on that buying that petrol. If you don't swear or pay, you go do one for me. See how this guy advise you. It's in our heartbeat of Lagos, the beat 99.9. You connect you to who will help you convert the gas. I know we'll let you from there, we'll add you to group. All the station will get that.

guys for. Thank you. This is Echelawa. No, say that you driver, you VIP. Now, that guy that they use. So, now, guys, when they use an agreement for 2 years,

0: you. You just come back to your car to see engine. You laugh at last.
1: Why Lagride, then they talk to you about matter to say in

0: 5G and whatever push towards electric vehicle. Because this is what we say, we can't clean ourselves. In fact, that song has been planned immediately after we came back from inside this market. Although I'm always ashamed to play the song because of the fact of that $2.30. And that was the, you know, now I think because anybody who heard the song, we don't say this song, though. The new one, so you don't understand. All right, then, now we're going to come back with me.
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2: 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I hope you've been having a good day so far. Again, happy new month, happy Monday, and welcome to the second half of 2026. We are going straight into it. Some people are not waiting. Tim's, I think it's around her birthday, actually. Is it? Yes. I think her birthday is around this time, believe it or not, I will confirm. But she just dropped a teaser for her brand new video. Video to a song that everybody's been singing their hearts out on TikTok. It's called What You Need, and it really looks really exciting. It's out on the 3rd of June, and I wonder if this is the beginning of a deluxe. Are we going to see more songs, or is she just going to release something completely different? In case you don't know the song, here it is for you on the Drive Time Show. It's Tems with What You Need.

If not, Nigeria, Africa is blessed with solar energy. Now we have the energy blessed.

lot of people don't get enlightened about this matter. If 1,000 cars, 10,000 electric vehicles come outside from Lagos Airport right now, you will see where market will be. People will get jobs. They will say they will open the charging facilities. They will get batteries where they sell for motor. Just like they sell batteries for all these battery EV. Batteries for what they call them, Kakababra. Because we have to go up because one or two people get. Look at it. Just not everybody. Then the people want that.

this is what we say, they are ready to say, I just charge you like 2,000 naira or 2,000 naira to charge your car, fast charging. You will charge it and you will move. Down to your very village, everything that is solar. So, no think as an alternative energy that just because of solar easy. Alternative energy to that solar. We don't need, what they call a NEPA or all those kind of things to give us that. You can do solar by yourself. I don't say they're expensive, but by the time they do that, since the college don't do, they won't achieve for anybody. My brother, I know what you're talking about. Even the village, even for inside, they need to say they want to use the route for a route for electric cable. No, solar. You can charge anywhere. My brother, I'm going to leave all these things. Nigeria. Everybody, I don't see, I don't believe. We are evolving. The revolution will be happening right now as well. All right, then, we'll enter inside the matter.

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It's cooked. Where's the boy? He booked. Don't even recognize none of these names at the top of the charts. I look. Am I upset a bit? That's when you drop. I did press play on it. Yeah, skip. What should I take? A trip. Who should I take? 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

0: Hanging out with friends, don't hanging out the window. 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What's up with life? Saga is and, but I know it get better than that. I know it get better than that.
1: But we know start. 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I would like to hear from everybody where they listen to this show. I beg, we're gonna try call for the line. Look, because we need to talk. 08100.
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5: 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Oh, look at the flip, takes it in for the touchdown. 49ers throw with Garoppolo. LeBron! Away we go!
6: 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Alex Albon has the McLaren of Lando Norris for coming.
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1: Victory Wolves 2-0.

Looks like it's a little bit of a bump. I think it's a little bit of a bump.

Friday. It wasn't meant to be for the Gunners inside Budapest on Saturday at the final of the UEFA Champions League, as of course they went on to lose in penalties to 2025 winners PSG. And so that means PSG are back-to-back champions. Welcome to the show, Sports Extra, on the B99.9 FM, the heartbeat of Lagos. Just a quick look at all that happened over the weekend, because one of the major talking points from the weekend came from the world of basketball, where San Antonio Spurs in the NBA Finals for the first time since 2014. One man was key to that. Victor Wembanyama scored 22 points. I suppose beat defending champions, the Oklahoma City Thunder, 111-103. To reach the NBA Finals, where they will face the New York Knicks. General Coach Mitch Johnson had called on Wemby to score more than 20 points after a disappointing showing in Game 5, and his prior 28-point haul by 20-year-old Frenchman on Friday helped level the best of seven series at 3-all and save his childhood dream, which is now within a touching distance. Now, the Spurs last won the NBA Showcase in 2014, while the Knicks will compete in the finals for the first time in 27 years. Let's see if we can take a quick listen to Wembanyama on the show tonight, speaking after that win, but it was emotional after reaching the NBA Finals.

0: try to see some important things, like all the things that they work about, but I'm going to try to see if it gets given some list of the countries that are
1: okay, apologies, just some gremlins in the studio, in the system rather. I will probably serve you that and more, of course, on the show, even as we start off the series proper, talking about NBA Finals on Thursday from 1:30 a.m. Nigerian time, early Thursday morning right here in Nigeria. But it's a big congratulations to Spurs and Knicks. I'm sure the finals itself will be quite exciting. Still talking about the NBA, still talking about basketball, as it were, because over here in Africa, debutant RSSB Tigers of Rwanda emerged the 2026 PAL champions, beaten. This is the first time a Rwandan team has won the league title, and this was also RSSB Tigers' second win over Petro de Luanda this season. So it was an exciting game. Of course, the Tigers staged an incredible comeback in the first half to prevent Petro from winning their second BAL title, as the Rwanda tied 90-88. This is the first time, like I said, the Rwandan side would be winning. And after a poor opening quarter, Craig Randall bounced back in the second, leading the RSSB Tigers with a game-high 33 points on the night. Abaka Gakko led Petro de Luanda with 28 points, which was meant, which wasn't meant to be, for 2024 BAL winners, as they fouled later in the fourth quarter of that particular game. So, good job by the home side. Took advantage of the home court as well, and that was pretty, pretty good. It's pretty, pretty sad for Petro, who were eyeing a second title, but hey, that didn't happen. Randall was named the MVP afterwards. Dondao, Matiang, Sadi, Aminu Mohamed, and of course Mohamed as well. Mamadou Diagne were amongst the best, of course, all BAL defensive first team, as it were. The top five also featured some exciting players as well. Randall leading the pack alongside Donovan Williams of Hamathi Libya, Majid Denk of the same side, and Mangud Matiang were all named in the 2026 All BAL First Team, as it were. Mohamed Sadi won the Sports Matching Player of the Year award as well. Mangud Matiang won the BAL Defensive Player of the Year, and that's the Dikembe Mutombo award. And of course, the third place player of Al Ahly Libya defeated Al Ahly of Egypt. Of course, in that game, Henry Minuka was named as 2026 BAL Coach of the Year. Right, away from basketball, let's talk tennis now, where interesting results coming through. Naomi Osaka and Sabalenka are currently in action, the night session, and the game is still ongoing. Of course, there's the first women's singles match to be scheduled in French Open's nighttime slot since 2023. And of course, still ongoing, as it were. Fourth round of men's and women's singles continued today. It's day nine of French Open. First up, of course, Felix Auger-Aliassime and Matteo Berrettini put one in straight sets to reach quarterfinals of the men's draw. And a bit of interesting news coming from tennis, though. Serena Williams will return to tennis after an absence of nearly 4 years in doubles event at Queens next week. So, so you heard it. Serena Williams will be back playing tennis, but she will be starting as a doubles player at the age of 44. Next week. That should be an interesting one. Now, Svitolina and Kostyuk vie for semi-final sports and history for Ukraine. Still in another game, I think. Of course, looks like there's a new Rafael Nadal planning to conquer Roland Garros. That's what we're hearing, though. There's Francis Tiafoe is currently in action as well in the French Open. Some interesting results coming through, of course, from that game so far, both from the men's end and, of course, from the women's end. Francis Tiafoe is currently in action against Matteo Rinaldi as well. Okie dokie. The new Rafael Nadal, have you met him? Yeah, he's it was 19-year-old Jordan last year was the new man, but then of course he's emerged as a dark horse this time around. He's the only fit man this century to reach the French Open quarterfinals on his main draw debut. Yeah, the way he plays reminds you of a Nadal. He's just 19 years old. You might want to keep an eye on the young teenager, as it were. Let's take the French Open now. Of course, touch on some other stories making the rounds Like I said, just before we go back to talking, football, Anthony Joshua says he's standing strong as a soldier for the prayers of the two close friends killed in a car crash. And the British Heavyweight prepares for his return to boxing. Two-time world champion was a passenger in the car, of course, when his friends died in Nigeria back in December. In his first fight since the incident in which Joshua sustained minor injuries, he will face a relatively unknown Albanian Christian Prenger in Riyadh on the 25th of July. He's not careful with my seat. What happened to Usyk last week? Of course, with that in that bout, they got quite lucky. Just saying, if you understand boxing, you know why I use the word. Alright, of course, let's leave there and touch on some matters around football. And like I said, at the weekend, it was PSG won back-to-back Champions League titles, beating Arsenal after Gabriel Magalhaes got a decisive spot kick, as Arsenal were denied the first Champions League triumph with a penalty shootout defeat by PSG, who won a competition for a second successive year. Okay, and of course, afterwards, so many reactions. Arsenal got back to the UK at their parade with their EPL title. And then 6 people here were stabbed and 24 arrests were made at Arsenal's victory celebrations in North London. The Metropolitan Police has said most of those injured in the stabbings were not seriously hurt, but a man in his 20s was taken to the hospital in a life-threatening condition after being attacked in Anzhi Road shortly before 8:30 p.m. on Sunday. Police said he's now in a stable condition. More than 500 officers were deployed for the event, which attracted hundreds of thousands of supporters celebrating Arsenal's Premier League title success. Police said one officer suffered a slash wound to the hand, and another was struck on the end by objects thrown during the celebrations. Benfica arrests included 10 people suspected of assaulting police officers, 3 on suspicion of sexual assault, and 1 on suspicion of grievous bodily harm over an attack that caused a head injury. There were also reports of violent incidents, an arrest in Paris after a PSG went on to win the Champions League final for the second time. On that night, they won, I'm sure, during the celebrations which they had some hours after in Paris, France as well. But it's pretty good. We'll look forward to next season of more football action. For now, the world's attention will turn to the World Cup and start in the next 10 days. A Man City midfielder Rodri says he will wait until after the World Cup to sell the future of the club. Amid links to Real Madrid again, the Spanish international has a year left on his contract, and has previously indicated he would like to return to play in his homeland at some stage. So we'll wait. And meanwhile, Anthony Gordon over the weekend says he believed he would play for Barcelona since he was 3 years of age, after joining from Newcastle United in a deal worth more than €80 million. You heard it. Anthony Gordon is now a Barcelona player, in case you missed it. Former England captain and manager Kevin Keegan has revealed he's got stage 4 cancer. Stage 4 is the most advanced stage of cancer and means disease has spread to other parts of his body. Keegan's family originally disclosed he was battling cancer in January after the 75-year-old had further evaluation of ongoing abdominal symptoms in hospital. The ball has since rallied around the 2-time European Football of the Year, who has been undergoing treatment in recent months. And former England international James Milner has announced his retirement after a 24-year Premier League career. The versatile 40-year-old was out of contract after spending the past 3 seasons with Brighton, played for 6 teams in England's top flight, and broke the record for most Premier League appearances in February. All right, of course, news from the World Cup angle. Sadio Mané has been left out of Iran's World Cup squad amid reports of a perceived act of disloyalty to the country's government. The forward who plays for Shabab Al-Hadli in the UAE is reported to have upset his country's rulers. In the midst of the conflict with the US and Israel, Mané is believed to have angered his government by deciding in March to post a photo of himself with UAE ruler Mohammed bin Rashid Al-Maktoum. Facilities in the UAE have been attacked by Iran during the conflict. Hasbun, who has 57 goals in 91 appearances for his country, did not make the preliminary squad, and Iran coach Ahmed Galenoy has again not picked him for a tournament for which his country's participation had been in doubt. Okay. There were loads of friendlies over the weekend as well, international friendlies, but we just focus on the ones being played tonight. And of course, we can tell you that Nigeria is also preparing for friendlies later this week against Portugal and Poland, with the Polish game coming up first at the end, before the end of the week, as it were. Lance Vos, PSH, is expected to hold talks with Crystal Palace during the early part of this week as Premier League club look to appoint Glasner's replacement, as it were. AFCON on the 17th, third place game is on, 60 minutes gone, Morocco nil, Egypt nil, as the update. And of course, from the friendly matches, Norway have beaten Sweden 3-1, Turkey are 4-0 up against North Macedonia, 83 minutes gone. Austria, Tunisia just kicked off from 26 minutes ago, and it is still goalless. On the home front in Nigeria, Eba through to the next round of the Federation's Cup. Wiki Tourist are also through. Barrow FC through. Ikorodu City through to the next round. Leeds United also advanced to the next round. Rivers United lost their title to Rangers International, beating the MPFL winners 3-2 earlier today. And their Shooting Stars have been knocked out by Kada Warriors on penalties. My name is Rosemary. Enjoy the rest of your evening. We're back tomorrow at 7 a.m. right on the B99 FM. The heartbeat of
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is Omalay, and you're tuned into the Beat Night Night Lagos. Peace.

up, what's up, me? My name is Fouls, aka Fouls, the black guy. Ladies and gentlemen, they're also calling me the What's Up guy, aka the one that escaped from Daddy Shaker, aka LOB, aka only one person that is a bad bad body. Ladies and gentlemen, right now you are listening to the beat 99.9 heaven. Don't shake it. Thank you so much.

yo, what up? This is Sars on the beat, aka Beats by Sars, aka Only One Sars, and you're listening to the Beat 99.9 FM.